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0: 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We now go go view. 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I'm happy. I'm going to go to the house. I'm going to go to the house. I'm going to go to the house. Anyway, how are you, boss? Yeah, FM, hello.
1: Hello.
0: Hello, hi.
1: I'm going
0: to say the same to you. What did you say?
1: I'm
0: going to go to the house. Ah, I'm going to go
1: to
0: the house. I'm going to go to the house. I'm going to go to the house. Alright, you won't know that.
1: I'm not going to say to me.
0: Uri could be Nairumbi.
1: I'm not going to say to me. I'm not going to say to
0: me. Ah, I'm not going to say to me. Murese wandiko nukuiginwa yuo uri papi pacho yuo. Bwezi nini ndinda katarsa na nigetireza yuji. I want this to show you my eyes and you to make grew it where otherwise we're not going to say
1: that.
0: Yes, man, we don't do this song even. Yanni? Oh, Donita Kelvin. Ah, all right. Someone who Kumara and Nubu was on 10 man Matombo and that is a weird.
1: I'm not going to
0: say that. I'm not going to say that. I'm not going to say that. I'm not going to say that.
1: I'm not
0: going to say that.
1: I'm
0: not going to say that.
1: I'm not going to say that.
0: Ah, all right, my dear. Thank you so much. Alright, and then I got to Mokumoresa, Goku Pim, Kanti Moresa, and then you didn't know Moresa. And I got to walk to Zaman, Nagamoresa, go Pio, and Dignoga, one who to Urumurevi when in my way. So, as Zimbabweans, seven of you, Tirkuchim, Niked Urkuchim, Pachit Kuchakas Kokari, but no more Shinjimurkuchism. 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
0: Keeping the express into the do you know what? A keeping the express do mutupo we music yake. It's a family thing, it's a family name. And it's not about to takataka express. E anoti keeping the express wa koma na mimichono. We are going to achieve Shumba. I was nitsi regarding Punze, good and we to so we could do hands in a kanga masita as a goody and do and do not zero.
1: Yeah, I see your woman saying, I
0: don't know. And you take out express. Quite very good.
1: Well,
0: I think that's what I'm saying. I'm going to say that I'm going to say that I'm going to say that I'm going to say that all right, thank you so much. All right, okay, FM 91.8 at the Pulse of the Great Day. I'm going to 19 minutes to 10 o'clock. I'm going to push.

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The music video was produced by Muso. 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

0: 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Yeah, FM, hello.
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0: 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Yeah, FM, hello. 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

0: 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Alright. Ya FM hello. 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

0: Wizzy Kids tonight hapa naba ya FM hangwaza kuzirubana 2 minutes to 12 o'clock wato zaatika na 11 ni kangu chaya nda kudo chinja nyaya to 11 o'clock ndongu paningu watangu alright kambo ya FM hello
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What's on with Zipana? 25 minutes past 11 o'clock. I got a Raya FM Chinduza. What to let in the end of Mandava Matendulazuko? And that could zero EP Yacho, ya own old day.

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